0: Bring back that. Bring back that.
1: Bring back that.
0: Bring back that. Bring back that. Bring back that.

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They did for self. You're not your fucking ancestors. Only thing you think about is yourself. Don't be saying that shit like the people was docile and soft. The people was resisting. The people was making statements. The people was changing shit. You ain't changing.

I hit the gym at 6. See my body like this. Nobody do it like this. Let me show you my list.